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1: 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It's a dream come true to have my song on the radio. It's still crazy to say. Here's my song, Boston. On a

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We are 103.5 The Weasel. Hey, what's up? It's Wayne, D, and Tay. Blake Shelton got some brand new country. He's working on new music as we speak. This one's called Let Him In Anyway.

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1: All right, so it's cool to see Brian and Tyler FTL get back together at CMA Fest, but was that like a one-off thing? 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

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We'll talk about what it's like to judge on that show and how he got into comedy because of a dare. Howie Mandel, tomorrow morning on the

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1: And some positivity is on deck. Tay, what do you got coming up here?
2: 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He's only four, too.
1: What a sweetheart. It's an awesome story. You hear, we'll all hear it together in just a couple of minutes here within the feed.

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1: Love Kenny Chesney. The song is called Carry On. What's up? It's Wayne D and Tay checking in. Instagram is at Wayne D and Tay. If you need something, let us know, all right? Got Casey Musgraves and more lined up. Bailey Zimmerman now.

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103.5 The Weasel with Wayne D. Tay. Bulls, Bands, and Barrels. 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

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Hey, this Wednesday, it's another Weasel Water Park Wednesday. 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
1: 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On a train.

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1: Ella Langley with Morgan Wallen. My name is Wayne D. She is Tay. Already after 11 o'clock. More with Hardy in just a couple of minutes. But first, I wanted to give you a brand new song from our girl Ashley McBride. This is called

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Hey, it's Tay from the Wayne D and Tay Show. And this summer, too many low country kids won't know where their next meal is coming from. 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

0: Hey guys, it's I Heart Country on The Verge artist Stella Lefty. And that was my song, Boston.
1: 3-5, The Weasel. No algorithm,

0: The Low Country's number one for new country. We are 103.5 The Weasel. And Deborah done cast in already.
1: Yeah, I got some things spinning on.
0: Yeah, I bet you do. I bet you do. You want to win free money? You're in the right spot. It is the $1,000 gas.
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1: 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We'll talk about what it's like to judge on that show and how he got into comedy because of a dare. 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
1: 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Getting ready for story time here.
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Hang on for two songs and I'll share this story with you.

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1: 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Crank it up. But if you wake the neighbors, don't blame us. You know what? On second thought, never mind. We don't care. 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

0: 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Ann Hudson coming in with the latest Nashville updates. And what do you have for us today?
1: Wow, Granger, did you see Randy Travis made an incredible announcement? I got that story coming up in your Nashville news.

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1: 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For all you hard-working third shifters, keeping this country moving. 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

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What is something you do to lift up your mood? 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
1: 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Turns out that that's a real story, and that will get you actually in jail. Hang on when you hear Earl tell you about this boy crying bear. Coming up next.

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One of the most infamous outlaws was taken out on this day. Hang on, I'll remind you who that was coming up in history, plus some other things in two songs.

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You know, we brought this up last hour, and I still want to hear from you. 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
9: Tuesday, early risers. What's up? Welcome to After Midnight with me, Granger Smith. I'm your host. I've got some good news I want to read for y'all coming up. Put a smile on your face, hopefully. Plus some Nashville news with Ann Hudson. She's coming in to talk about your favorite stars out there in Nashville and catch you up with their news. Hang tight for all of this early on a Tuesday. We are After Midnight.
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1: Overnights aren't for everyone. But if you're one of us, you already know. 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

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You know, I brought this up last hour, and I'm still looking for your phone call. What's something you wish was still done the old-fashioned way? Think about that. 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

0: 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Ann Hudson coming in with the latest Nashville updates. And what do you have for us today?
1: Wow, Granger, did you see Randy Travis made an incredible announcement? I got that story coming up in your Nashville news next.

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Number one for New Country 103.5, The Weasel. One of the most infamous outlaws was taken out on this day. Hang on, I'll remind you who that was coming up in history, plus some other things in two songs.

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1: Good morning, Derek Granger. 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Good to hear you. 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
6: From the Live 5 Weather Center, I'm First Alert Meteorologist Matthew Hidalgo here with a quick little morning weather update for you. So temperatures starting off mainly in those 70s. We are going to see them more up to the mid and upper 80s. So likely a good portion of the region will be a bit below average as we go throughout your Tuesday afternoon here. We are going to still hold on to some chance, some scattered showers and storms as we head throughout portions of the day today. So may want to keep an umbrella handy just in case. But temperatures will warm back up into those 90s by the middle to end of this week. And rain chances will start to dwindle by the middle to end of the work week. We got you covered. Just make sure you're staying weather ready out there.
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19: Picture this. A woman is pregnant with twins driving down Interstate 15 in California, and a pole flies out of a truck in front of her and flies through her windshield and into her stomach.
20: What? That's something from Final Destination, the movie.
19: Yeah.
20: I mean, that's what that feels like to me.
21: I'm sorry. How is this a tell me something good?
19: Because
20: it's not over. If that was it.
22: Yeah, that's not.
19: It's a miracle. She only suffered minor injuries and her twins are fine. But the story is making headlines, not only because they think it's a total miracle that she's okay, but also as a reminder for people to tie down things if they're hauling stuff.
20: Oh, yeah.
19: Tie it down good, because you could obviously seriously injure or kill somebody.
20: Yeah.
19: With your flying.
20: Because they could also
19: holes.
20: Just dodge and hit and crash into something.
19: Right.
20: Or, that is, again, that's like from a movie.
21: Yeah.
20: And the fact that everybody's okay. Yeah, that's a weird tell me something good. Because the good ends up being, well, everybody's back even.
19: Mm-hmm.
20: But, yeah.
19: And
20: if
19: he has a
20: public service announcement.
19: Yeah.
20: Yes, there you go. That's what it's all about.
16: That was Tell Me Something Good.

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1: Big night tonight in the world of baseball, the All-Star Game in Philadelphia. 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

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If you're a fan of Barbie, some exciting news to pass your way after you get Kane Brown. What ifs?

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0: 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He won himself $1,000.
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0: 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WEZL.com.

Number one for New Country, 103.5 The Weasel. Your requests all lunch hour long. The Talk Back Lunch Break is just getting underway. I am the at-work guy, Billy Greenwood, along with Cole Swindell. Single

103.5 The Weasel, the Lowcountry's number one for new country. You request the songs, I play the songs. That's how the Talk Back Lunch Break works. In fact, a request for Luke Bryan with his latest, Country, and She Knows It.

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Can you name it? 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

103.5 The Weasel, it's me, Billy Greenwood. Bulls, fans, and barrels, two nights of bull riding, barrel racing, bullfighters, and live country music with John Party and iHeartCountry On The Verge artist Stella Lefty at North Charleston Coliseum. 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

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Just a few minutes away from another chance at winning $1,000 with the $1,000 Great American Fill-Up. 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
1: Another chance of winning absolutely nothing with today's Google Buster question. 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

103.5 The Weasel. 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

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The Great American Fill-Up. 9 chances every weekday, $1,000. 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

Bobby Bones every morning and Rick Rush every afternoon. 103.5 The Weasel, your next chance at winning $1,000 with a $1,000 Great American Fill-Up is coming up again at 2. In the meantime, how about Chris Young?

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The Bobby Bones Show every morning and Rick Rush every afternoon. 103.5 The Weasel. Big night tonight with the All-Star Game. My question on the show today, do you care? Will you be tuned in to the All-Star Game tonight? We'll find out after Josh Ross. It's hard.

The Low Country's number one for new country, 103.5 The Weasel. Kenny Chesney, by the way, has an exhibit opening up at the Country Music Hall of Fame called Living and Fast Forward. That exhibit's going to open up on July the 23rd. Pretty awesome. Here's the Chief, Eric Church, on the At Work Show.

103.5 The Weasel. 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I'll play you a sound from that decade. Can you name it? 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
1: 103.5 The Weasel. 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
1: I mentioned a few minutes ago, Kenny Chesney has an exhibit that's going to be opening up at the Country Music Hall of Fame in Nashville. It's called Living in Fast Forward. That's actually going to open up on July the 23rd. So we're just days away from that. And to celebrate that, Kenny is also going to be playing the Today Show for his album release in September as well. So a lot going on in the world of Kenny Chesney. Sam Hunt, in less than 10 minutes, is on the way with a throwback. And I'll get you Luke Combs' latest Sleepless in a Hotel Room.
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It's Brooke Taylor. You know, there's so many great shows coming to Credit One Stadium this summer, and we want you to weasel your way into the show. You want to see Dirks, Tim McGraw, Zach Brown Band, and more? 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

Start your day with the Bobby Bones Show, 103.5 The Weasel. It's Brooke Taylor about to get things started here on the show with a little bit of positivity. One of my favorite things to do is to just be that friend that can encourage you when you need it the most. And hopefully that's right now. I've got a really good daily upload for you here on the show coming up next.

1035, The Weasel. It's Brooke Taylor. Would you believe me if I said this man right here, Jason Aldean? This is his 32nd number one song. 32 number ones. Y'all, that's pretty awesome. Here's Don't Tell On Me.

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1: 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It's Brooke Taylor, and we finally have an update on Justin Moore. Let me give you all the details. You're coming up next.

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103.5 The Weasel, celebrating 50 years of new country for the Low Country. It's Brooke Taylor. Hey, listen, if you have kids and you're still not sure what you're going to be serving for dinner later tonight, let me just make it easy for you. It is National Mac and Cheese Day. I just read this headline and I'm like, oh yeah, that's what my kids are getting for dinner later.

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Hey, tomorrow, another Weasel Water Park Wednesday. 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

Wake up to the Bobby Bone Show here on 103.5 The Weasel. It's Brooke Taylor. I'll tell you what, Kane Brown and Lauren Elena back in 2016, which actually seems like yesterday. That's when they released their song, What Ifs. Well, this Friday, they're officially releasing a new song together, and we cannot wait to hear the full thing. New truck, big

103.5 The Weasel. It's Brooke Taylor. Bulls, Bands, and Barrels. It is back two nights of bull riding, barrel racing, bullfighters, and live country music. John Party and the iHeart Country On the Verge artist, Stella Lefty. Going to be hanging at North Charleston Coliseum August 28th and 29th. 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

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It's 103.5 The Weasel. It's Brooke Taylor. Did you hear about this new Moana live action movie and how it went over the weekend at the box office? Let's talk about it here coming up next.

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Bobby Bones here. Tomorrow morning at 7 a.m., a fun nostalgic game, especially if you grew up in the 90s. I'll play you a sound from that decade. Can you name it? And at 55 after every hour, we'll do Tell Me Something Good. Tomorrow morning on The Bobby Bones Show. Just when

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1: Hey, it's Brooke Taylor. I don't know about you. This year is going by too fast. This summer's going by too fast. I have a daughter starting kindergarten this year, so I'm like just savoring these

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Then you listen all day Wednesday. 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
1: And we are just getting in the studio, getting ready for what we call the Kickstart call. 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You want to reach out. Here's Alexandra Kay.

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3: 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Yeah. So, I don't know. 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But like not in a bachelorette.
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4: Definitely.
0: No.
2: Yeah, you don't want to be that. Hey, you want to win $1,000? Got to keep listening for them keywords. Good luck. Hey, it's not.

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1035 The Weasel. Hey, it's Wayne Diente. With so many great shows coming to Credit One Stadium this summer, we want you to weasel your way in to see Dirks, Tim McGraw, Zach Brown Band, and more. 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